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continuing live from OB Chai where every Thursday you can enjoy the electrifying sound of OB Music, a brand new event for 2026. So if you're coming to the White Island this summer, make sure you head to obchai

new event for 2026 inspired by the music and sound of their own record label. And let me tell you, it's been a wonderful afternoon here. So much fun in the sun. Starting off with the sound with Beyond Chicago and then

Ibiza.com and don't miss out this summer. And if you're still looking for a plan for Friday, then right next door to Obitobi Ibiza, you will find their sister venue, the family-friendly Bambuco Ibiza, who are offering a fabulous Friday brunch, bottomless brunch for 90 minutes. So make sure you check it out. You can bring the kids, chill by the pool, and enjoy. But for now, it's time to say goodbye. We'll be back very soon on your airwaves. Enjoy your evening with lots of love from Ibiza.

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